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1: 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As you once, as you twice now. There's lipstick on your collar. 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
1: 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A freak like me just needs infinity.